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4: Lows level off around 60 overnight under partly cloudy skies. Southeast winds, 8 to 15 miles an hour. Cloudy Wednesday, slight chance for storms, 81. Chance thunderstorms Wednesday night. Lows level off around 62. Mainly cloudy skies. Low 80s Thursday with thunderstorms likely. Warmer Friday with highs in the mid 80s. Chance for storms continues. Looking at the long range, 87 Saturday, 85 Sunday, and 85 on Monday. Right now, it's 77 degrees.

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2: Lows level off around 60 overnight under partly cloudy skies. Southeast winds 8 to 15 miles an hour. Slight chance for storms. Wednesday, highs level off around 81. Cloudy skies with a few peaks of sun. Chance for storms. Wednesday night, lows around 62. Cloudy skies. Thunderstorms likely Thursday and Friday. Low 80s Thursday, mid 80s by Friday. Looking at the long range, 87 Saturday, 85 Sunday, and 85 on Monday. Currently, it's 78 degrees.
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2: Lows level off around 60 overnight under partly cloudy skies. Southeast winds 8 to 15 miles.

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2: Lows around 60 overnight under partly cloudy skies. Southeasterly winds 8 to 15 miles per hour. Cloudy skies with a few peaks of sun Wednesday. Slight chance of thunderstorms. Daytime highs approaching 81. Chance of thunderstorms Wednesday night. Lows level off around 62. Cloudy skies expected. Low 80s Thursday with storms likely. Warmer Friday with highs in the mid 80s. Chance for storms continues. Currently it's 73 degrees.
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1: Summer heat and humidity will be here.
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2: Lows around 60 overnight under partly cloudy skies. Southeasterly winds 8 to 15 miles per hour. Cloudy skies with a few peaks of sun Wednesday. Slight chance of thunderstorms. Daytime highs approaching 81. Chance of thunderstorms Wednesday night. Lows level off around 62. Cloudy skies expected. Low 80s Thursday with storms likely. Warmer Friday with highs in the mid 80s. Chance for storms continues. Currently, it's 70 degrees.

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4: Lows around 60 overnight under partly cloudy skies, southeasterly winds 8 to 15 miles per hour. Cloudy skies with a few peaks of sun Wednesday. Slight chance of thunderstorms. Daytime highs approaching 81. Chance of thunderstorms Wednesday night. Lows level off around 62. Cloudy skies expected. Low 80s Thursday with storms likely. Warmer Friday with highs in the mid 80s. Chance for storms continues. Right now, 68.

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0: 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I don't know, I was really drunk at the time.
1: 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He was asking why he was up and on Friday 11. I yelled and screamed and telling him why he wasn't coming on Friday 11.

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0: Unfortunately, we have a lineup change today.
1: Listen, you know, Biggie, our dear friend, he's worked, I think it was 16 days in a row.
2: Yes. 16.
1: The dry erase board is out at 16. Of course, you'll have to change it back over to zero. It's not his health today. It's his dog, Cora. It looks like, and I've just been through this myself, it's terrible. You know, it just looks like Cora is not going to make it much longer. And poor Biggie, that's his baby. That's his companion, yeah. You know. And so, you know, he lives alone, and then there's Cora, who's 13 or 14 years old, and we've seen health issues coming for a while. You just see this with dogs this age, you know. And so he says today he's just not going to be here because I think they're making some he's making some difficult decisions today. So we're thinking about him, but he's not going to be in today. So it's me, Chris Kelly. There's Red Rachel right there.
2: Hey.
1: Oh, you're in the big chair.
2: Yeah.
1: She must like that. It's exciting.
3: Well, she moved the big chair, the big man chair. She
2: this is my chair.
1: Her chair. Yeah. And there's B.B. Shea. Good to see you here.
3: Good to see you.
1: You were scrambling in here today, weren't
3: you? Yeah, I was. You had me going up against the gun this morning.
1: Yeah, because we're changing things. You know, usually at the other end of this program, we call it garbage time, or the trash hour, or the ass end.

0: 75, had a stroke and passed. Rose to fame as an R&B ballad singer. Feel the fire, I'm so into you. If ever you're in my arms again, and can you stop the rain, or some of this is. I used to be on a real soft rock station, and Peebo was really big.
1: It's a really nice duet voice. I mean, yes. That's why he does those duets. He pairs really well with other singers.
0: Agreed. And he did do a nice job in the Disney movies. Mm-hmm. And we played a lot of those when I was working heavy soft rock, and that's, we did a lot of that. These are a little bit of retail news. My son the other day was asking for Listerine, and he wanted a new... He's very into now. I think now that he tries to attract women, he used to never care, but now, you know, he's of the age that he's dating some and wanting to date more, and so he's, like, always showering, and I want a different deodorant, and how about a shaving cream?
1: You can always tell... Right. When a guy doesn't care about ladies very much to caring about ladies.
0: We had a call once. My kid was about 14, 13, and he had, you know, no showering, you know, all what teenage boys do. And somebody called and said, don't worry, when they want a piece of ass, they wash the ass. And that was, I mean, words to live by.
1: Words of wisdom.
0: Yeah, he was right.
2: No truer statement than that.
0: He was right on that. So today my son said, I want some Listerine mouthwash. And I said, I don't know if you can handle that. It's a little...
2: pretty spicy.
0: You know, we used to have, when I was really young, y'all won't remember this, but Listerine used to just be like a brownish yellow. That's all they had in glass bottles. And it said on the label, kills 99.9% of germs and bacteria in your mouth. And my dad had it on his sink, you know, in the bathroom. And I tried it, and it was, I mean, awful. It was so overpowering. I think it did have alcohol in it. Mm-hmm. I'm sure it did. And it was just overpowering and a terrible taste. So then Scope came along and started beating it with the minty green, and then they started with blue and everything. And so Listerine had to step up and do purple and blue and all that kind of stuff. So now it's just kind of like the rest of them. But there was a time, and Scope's advertising campaign was no medicine breath, because Listerine would make you, it would still be medicine-y. That's what it tasted like. I know. And very powerful. Very, very spicy. So Listerine has announced they are giving you a range of spice levels now in their latest concoctions. You can choose whether you want extra mild, mild, or intense. So you have all of the different flavors, but in extra mild, mild, or intense, based on how much burn you want in your mouth. If it's not burning, I don't feel like it's working.
2: That's what I'm saying. I want that burn.
1: I think it's the opposite. So I've had two dentists tell me that if you're going to use Listerine, go for the alcohol-free, which burns less.
0: Yeah, really?
1: Yes, and it's because, you know, the burning, it feels like it's working, and for what it's supposed to do, it does work. But then it just dries your mouth out, which creates more, like, a better environment for the bacteria and stuff to continue to grow, because it gives you a dry mouth.
0: Now, that's interesting.
1: So the alcohol-free might not have the same intensity to kill what's there, but it doesn't create an environment to enable the growth.
0: Didn't know. The first two, the extra mild and the mild, are both alcohol-free. The intense does have alcohol. And they describe the intense as bold and powerful for that classic Listerine sensation. Is Listerine the number one selling mouthwash, or would Scope?
1: I think it's Listerine.
2: Probably Listerine.
0: Oh, you do?
2: Yeah.
0: I kind of felt like Scope.
2: I don't know. I use this brand called TheraBreath, and I think it's very popular.
0: Really?
2: It's in like a funky, fun-looking bottle.
0: TheraBreath.
2: Yeah.
0: I've not seen it. It must be for the younger crowd.
2: I think it is.
0: We're old Listerinis over here.
2: Yeah.
0: It's so funny, too, because when I was really young, going back a long way now, it was Listerine, you know, and it was a brownish yellowish color, and that's all there was. And then Scope came along, and suddenly started seeing green on the shelf, and it was those two. And it took another 10 years before you'd see blue and purple, and then Listerine got into it and all that. TheraBreath. There was one also when I was a kid called Lister Mint, and I don't think it made it. It was not. It might have been Listerine offshoot, but I think it was called Lister Mint, and it's not around anymore.
2: I wonder how the extreme Listerine, I wonder how close it is to the current style of Listerine, or if it's like more burny.
0: Maybe it is. I have not. You know, I don't really use mouthwash very much. I just toothpaste. I don't know that really you need mouthwash.
1: I don't think you do.
0: I don't either.
1: I think it's more important to floss.
0: Definitely, and I don't do that either.
1: Okay.
0: Do you floss?
1: I do.

0: I mean, people are going to buy them diapers. People are going to buy them clothes. Right. But I wanted, like, little, you know, I got them some, we got them some little sunglasses and stuff like that.
1: A friend of mine had a guys-only shower, and all you could bring was diapers and beer. So everybody brought a case of beer and a thing of diapers, and then they were set for diapers for
0: perfect.
1: A while. That was pretty smart. When I watched this show on TV, that John Hamm show, where everybody's uber rich. And so instead of having a baby shower, they had a baby sprinkle. And I don't even know what that was. That's another thing. That's another thing we do. You know, it's like we always create more stuff as, I think it must be white people. I mean,
2: that's all it is.
1: But this got started because B.B. Shea is going to a potty training party at Chuck E. Cheese tonight for his brother's kid.
0: And all of this started because somebody invented a washing machine a long time ago.
1: Because they've invented a washing machine, and then, so how does that relate
0: because
1: to...
0: Because it just frees up too much time in everybody's day. So they're like, hey, we have time on Wednesday to do a potty training party.
1: Where did the washing machine...
0: We have too much time in the day.
1: T. Will Hardo says, here's something you should understand. Other than you, your spouse, a few close relatives, the grandparents, no one gives two hoots about your kid's gender. Well, maybe you're right. Maybe you're right about the, if you're going to buy a present, you know, then you can buy the blue one.
0: Yeah, there are gender-neutral things that you can buy for a baby, but, like, sometimes you just want, like, you see something really cute that would be for a boy or a girl, and you're like, I don't know if I can get it or not.
1: Boy, the girl clothing is, my wife and my mother have always said that the girl clothing is cuter than the boy clothing. You know, it's hard. Girls, they just make all sorts of stuff for them, you know, for when they're born. Speaking of buying gifts... This is out of Nashville. A mom is going viral. She brought her 16-year-old daughter used Honda and paid cash for it. Excuse me. It's a graduation gift. So she's 18. So the mom bought her daughter a used Honda and paid cash for it and worked extra at her job to get the money to buy the daughter a vehicle. And they filmed the handoff. You know, here's, close your eyes. They took the blindfold off and there was the vehicle. And the daughter said, you couldn't get a Mercedes.
2: My God.
0: I would keep the car and sell the daughter.
1: Most people, when she took this to social media, sided with the mom. You think?
2: Yeah.
1: Yeah, I think so. God. Mother thought, I'm giving my daughter something she's not expecting for graduation, but instead of being grateful for the Honda, she's like, the audacity.
2: I'd sell it. I wouldn't even give her a car.
1: I know.
2: I make her walk everywhere.
1: Honestly, right there, when you react that way, you should.
0: I would sell the Honda. I'd buy myself a Mercedes and never let my daughter in it ever.
1: Yeah, sell the Honda and get yourself a new car. That's exactly. Yeah, she should sell her own car, her daughter's car, buy herself a new car that's more expensive, and say you don't ever get it. You buy your first car yourself. God, that is audacity. A woman took planes, trains, and automobiles. A woman tried to get past TSA at an airport with hot sauce. In a bottle shaped like a grenade. Audacity. She thought she could get through with it. Traveler thought it was a knick-knack and a conversation piece, but TSA agents got around her and pulled her out. It was called the General's Hot Sauce, and it's put in what looked like a grenade. They had to throw it away. She was going through the airport in Los Angeles, and they said, obviously, you cannot do this. She says, hot sauce, what are you going to do?
2: Here's my gauge for what you can and can't take on a plane. If you have to think about it, don't do it.
1: That's probably smart.
2: A grenade filled with hot sauce, I know it's harmless, but don't even try.
1: It was less than the 3 ounces or whatever you're saying. It was the appropriate amount of hot sauce, but the grenade threw them.
2: Exactly.
1: And, I mean, it was in the carry-on, and they said, we cannot let this on, no matter. So she lost her hot sauce right there. Incidentally, we've met this P1 listener many times, Hot Sauce Kev.
2: Yeah.
1: Went to some Two Guys and Chris Comedy All-Star shows, gave us his hot sauce, and I've been eating that a lot lately. That's good hot sauce.
2: It's amazing hot sauce.
1: That guy does a good job.
0: And he just started doing it, too.
1: What a free plug. Hot Sauce Kev. I think he sells it at, like, farmers markets and stuff.
2: He's trying to, yes.
0: I think he's got a website.
1: It's good. Google it. Hot Sauce Kev. And he was a meet and greet contestant, too. Nice guy.
0: He's great.
1: I don't know what he does, but it's the perfect heat. I really
2: great flavor.
1: Yes.
0: Better than a lot of the like major brand 100%. Hot sauce.
1: Not great flavor, perfect heat level, and good consistency. I salute you, Hot Sauce Chef. He sent it in. It was really good. Coming up here on the Two Guys and Chris Show. Someone from the audience saved the day at a concert. The pianist fell out, had a medical emergency. They dragged her off.

0: I said, can anybody play piano? Somebody said, yeah, okay. Not the first time it's happened. That's next. You guys and Chris Show.
1: For adults with Crohn's disease.
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1: At 10:30 a.m. Sunday morning, the Stanton County Sheriff's Office responded to a two-vehicle accident that injured a 45-year-old Madison woman about 8 miles south of Stanton. The accident occurred when a northbound SUV driven by Dina Maybach of Madison was turning left onto Highway 32 from Highway 57 and was sideswiped by a northbound pickup and trailer driven by 46-year-old Jason Hansen of Norfolk. Witnesses advised that Maybach had her turn signal to turn right on the other direction when the pickup decided to pass. Maybach was transferred to Faith Regional by ambulance. Hansen was not injured and his vehicle were able to drive away. Maybach was found to have no operator's license and also suspended license. Maybach was cited for no operator's license, DUS, and no valid registration. Highway 57 was blocked in both directions for about 40 minutes as the scene was cleared.

0: You know, Johnny Carson, he was like one of the biggest stars ever on television. And there you are standing next to him and playing tennis. He was doing, like, he was like doing motions with his hands and stuff. That's why the audience was laughing.
1: And he was there in the audience.
0: Yeah,
1: so, like, he's like a fan. He's probably a little starstruck.
0: I'm sure. It's incredible. And Johnny Carson had him come over and sit on the couch next to him and interviewed him after all was done. It's unreal.
2: That's amazing.
0: I know. He was like 20 years old, I think, when he did this.
1: And then for the rest of your life, if somebody ever says, hey, tell me something interesting about yourself.
0: No kidding.
1: You have the best answer.
0: No kidding.

0: have to pay big time.
1: Big time.
0: Overtime. But, I mean, hey, they tried.
1: It took hours. He said hours to try and convince them. And they were like, no, we know what our father looks like.
2: Imagine gaslighting somebody the most when they're grieving.
1: Like,
2: it's already not great to gaslight somebody, but then they're like, yeah, they've lost their loved one.
1: That's the perfect use of that term, too, gaslighting. Yeah. I didn't know what that meant for a long time. My wife had to explain it to me. I had no idea what it was. But it's like just telling them over and over, no, you've got it wrong.
2: You're basically trying to convince somebody else that they're crazy.
1: That they're crazy.
2: When you're lying.
1: When it's like, that's my father. That's, I know what my father looks like. Yeah. We're bringing up with Lisa Lanier around this time on Friday. So I bet they get paid big time.
0: Yeah.
1: I think they should get paid.
2: You cremated a body they were going to bury.
1: Yeah.
0: They might go out of business. They might lose their license.
1: That's really bad.
0: To be a funeral home.
1: You just have to step up and say, man, we really screwed up. Mm-hmm. We cremated your... Boy, even then, they'd probably have to pay. Because, you know, respecting the dead and the wishes of the dead is... That's a big deal, of course. Here's another one for Lisa Lanier. She's our official attorney of this program. A woman in New Jersey, she's 69, hit a jackpot at the Hollywood Casino at Penn National in New Jersey, Atlantic City. She hit slot machine for hundreds of thousands of dollars. I mean, it was a huge jackpot. So she went to collect, and they said, oh, sorry, you put yourself on the lifetime self-exclusion list in 2019. If you have a gambling problem, you can put yourself on a I'm not allowed to go to a casino in the state of New Jersey or Pennsylvania, and they try to stop you at the door, but if you win something, you don't get it. And she had signed that up herself. She had a gambling problem. And she said, that's 7 years ago, and I want my money, and they wouldn't give it to
0: her.
1: She doesn't get it. No. She won the jackpot, but because she had previously banned herself from casinos for life, they kicked her out and said, we're keeping the money. Now she's trying to find a way, a loophole around it so she can keep the money. Police said, you're going to be cited for trespassing unless you leave. You're not allowed. And she did it to herself 7 years ago.
2: Yeah, you signed your rights away.
1: Yeah,
2: sorry.
1: I don't think there's anything she can do. I think she's out.
0: You hear stuff about this all the time, casinos not wanting to pay. But
1: right.
0: This is on her this time.
1: Well, that's my thought, is are they just trying to keep the money? Could you cut her a break, cut her some slack? I don't think so.
0: No, I mean, like, if she signed herself up, that goes against the contract of that.
2: And this just goes to show that she still, in fact, has a gambling problem. And like, the whole point of her doing it is because she knew that she was going to go back and try again.
1: Yep.
2: So this is, you know, older her or younger her protecting her older self.
1: She says, I no longer have a gambling problem. I feel like I can do it safely, and forgotten all about the signing away of her rights. But it's on paper, so I don't see her getting that money. I do feel for her a bit, though. I mean, that's big money. You know, that's hundreds of thousands.
0: And plus, she admitted to, you know, signing it. If she were to deny and say, somebody else signed me up for it, maybe, but she said she did it.
1: They had her signature right there. She's like, I forgot about that. Man, too bad. Too bad for her. We'll ask Lisa if there's anything she can do. Do you admire this guy's hustle? A detective with the Myrtle Beach, South Carolina Police Department is facing criminal charges. I can kind of understand it. He's a detective at the police department. They're in the police department. His name is Michael DeBase, and he confronted a patrol officer who was microwaving fish in the microwave at the police station. So they got into it, and this guy DeBase pulled his gun. So now he has been arrested, but it's fish in a microwave. His excuse was, it's fish in a microwave.
2: I mean, I'm surprised they didn't arrest the guy that put the fish in the microwave. Everybody knows that that's wrong.
1: Should he be facing charges? Local residents expressed disbelief, saying that microwave fish warrants you pulling your gun. This guy should be brought up on charges.
2: Justified.
1: For microwaving fish. Case is remaining open under investigation, but they've, you know, charged this guy with attempted assault.
0: Is that the biggest office place faux pas, is microwaving fish? Like, what's a worse crime in the office place than microwaving fish?
1: Not many. Now, other than something illegal, like peeing in a coffee pot or something.
0: Yeah.
1: You know, that's about as bad as it gets, isn't it? Or what else do people do? Too loud or...
0: you know, I would say, like, maybe hooking up in the office, but, you know, microwaving fish is worse.
1: It's worse.
2: I think that might be one of the worst things that you can do. That and replying all to emails.
0: Oh, that's it.
2: I mean,
0: that's the one. That's replying all to emails.
2: I almost sent the nastiest email of my life yesterday.
1: Over the reply all?
2: Yeah, I almost said, I almost sent like a screenshot. Mm. And I was like, from now on, you need to select. Or just say, hey, can you remove me from this conversation?
1: Yeah, because people do that. The reply all is annoying. And because you get a million emails, I'm not part of this, you know. There was a guy who was hooking up. Story I heard long ago from another radio guy. The program director at a radio station was secretly having an affair with the receptionist. I'll tell you the story in a minute. It does involve fish.
2: Okay.
1: It involves fish. That's next here on the Two Guys in Prison. Speaking of animals, parakeet unleashes holy hell on a small community. That's next. Two Guys in Prison show.
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0: Well, we'll go back in time here to July of 2016. Oh, you know they'll make fun of us for the Kokomo song. You know that's good.
1: Oh, yeah.
0: Biggie was here that day. He's not here today, and he chose Kokomo as the song of What Song Is This? Let's put the 2 minutes on the clock and go back in time now to 2016 when this game was originally played and ask Chris Dim the same 10 questions.
1: What female singer, according to the National Enquirer, desperately wants to be on James Corden's carpool karaoke to the point that she volunteered to do it only to be told, there's a long list and you're on it, but you'll have to wait your turn. Katy Perry, Britney Spears, or Madonna?
2: Lord, it could be any of them. Madonna.
1: Yes. The Phoenix New Times put out a list of the 16 worst songs ever to reach number one on the Billboard Hot 100 chart. Does Meatloaf have a song on that list?
2: 16 worst?
1: Mm-hmm.
2: Yes, he does.
1: Yes, he does. Real rap song or made-up title? Who are the Pimps?
2: Got to be real.
1: It is. What band's logo, first used in 1971, did VH1 call, without question, the most famous logo in the history of popular music?
2: Has to be Rolling Stones.
1: Yes. What song is this? Came around in the middle of the night,
2: heard mama crying, something wasn't right. Copperhead Road.
1: Yes. David Bowie had a song and an album named for his alter ego who played guitar. What's the name of the alter ego?
2: Ziggy Stardust.
1: Yes. Ann Wilson revealed in interviews that this top 20 hit song was about Hart's anger toward Mushroom Records' attempted publicity stunt involving her and her sister Nancy in a made-up incestuous affair. What's the song?
2: Wow. Barracuda.
1: Yes. What five-word song was Chicago's only number one hit in Great Britain?
2: If you leave me now.
1: Yes. What song is this?
2: Kokomo.
1: Yes, for the perfecto, I'll give you the name of the album released in the 1980s. You tell me the artist or band that released it. Diesel and Dust.
2: Oh, man. Diesel and Dust. I'm drawing a blank. I remember it, but I don't remember it.
1: Oh, 3 seconds.
2: Diesel and Dust. I don't know.
1: I
2: don't know.
1: Out of time, but he gets 9 out of 10. This close to the perfect game. You were almost there. 9 out of 10 for Chris Dim today. So he defeated Brandon in 2016, 9-5. He defeats Tony today, 9-5. Same score. Tony, nothing to hang your head about. I thought you did pretty well there.
3: Hey, I never expected anything less.
1: There you have it. Well done. 4-point loser. I don't want to call you a loser. that's not what I mean. A 4-point loss, I should say. Thank you very much for playing today, Tony. We appreciate you listening. And you do not get a body bag T-shirt. Body bag T-shirt comes from All About Care, Heating and Air, but you have to lose by 5 or more. There's a couple of things as we play back the answers here. You know they're going to give me heck on Kokomo. That's Biggie's choice was Kokomo. And they also, the Chris Dim had heard about that with Ann Wilson and Nancy Wilson. They're the sisters in Hart, and they wrote Barracuda because they were mad at their record company, Mushroom Records. Mushroom Records wanted them to pretend to have an incestuous affair to promote a record that they were doing, like as sisters.
4: That is the worst idea that anybody's ever had.
1: What kind of...
4: It's disgusting.
1: What kind of disgusting...
5: Who brings that up at the meeting, too?
1: Exactly. Around the table. Anybody got any new ideas? Let's have the two of them make out.
5: Can y'all make out a little bit, please?
1: That's gross.
5: That's very gross.
1: I mean, they're sisters. It's not just like they're women or friends. They're sisters. They wanted that to be done.
4: They're just really close.
1: Yeah, that will be discussed, as will all of it, as we play back the answers from 10 years ago. Madonna and her people have asked to be on Carpool Karaoke, and they finally said, look, you can be on, but you're going to have to wait.
2: Wow.
1: It's according to the National Enquirer, so not sure, but she
2: was a total guess.
1: She really wants to do it, yeah. New Times has put out the 16 worst songs ever to go to number one. Does Meatloaf have one on there? He does. This was number one for 5 weeks in 1993.
5: Kelly loves it.
1: I like this song very much. I don't know. I'm looking at that list of the worst to ever make number one, and this is one of the ones I
2: really... How many are in your personal CD collection?
1: At least 10. At least 10.
4: Regular rotation.
1: Absolutely. Real rap song or made-up title, Who Are the Pimps?
6: Who are the Pimps? Who are the Pimps?
1: That's by Boogie Down Production. Boogie Down Production.
5: Boogie Down.
1: This is also in my personal collection.
2: I miss rap beats like this.
1: Me too. Band's logo, first used in 71, has been called, without question, the most famous logo in the history of music, Rolling Stone.

0: I almost said Kiss, but then you said 71.
1: Yeah. The tongue and lips logo. Ziggy Stardust is David Bowie's alter ego. Yeah, Ann Wilson was very angry that her record company attempted a publicity stunt involving her and her sister Nancy in a made-up incestuous affair and wound up writing Barracuda.
0: They're very bitter about that. There was an ad with the two of them, and it's like, you know, are they more than sisters? Yeah, only yeah. they know. It's Hated really that. Bizarre.
1: Yeah. Terrible. Five-word song, Chicago's only number one in Great Britain.
2: I lost my virginity in this thing.
3: Me too. I was there.
4: Probably the same day.
0: You got arrested, right?
1: Dave, do you know it? Diesel and Dust, the 80s album.
4: ZZ Top.
1: Midnight Oil. I lost my virginity to this. I was there. That's your game. You know, the other day, we played a game with this song, and I said that the lead singer had died. It was the drummer who died. I was corrected a number of times on this. I've killed off more rock stars than you could possibly imagine. The lead singer is still alive and 73 years old. FYI. What are your thoughts on the Meatloaf song? Do you like that one?
4: I love that song.
1: I do too.
4: I don't know why it gets so much hate.
1: I don't either. I loved it when it was out.
4: Yeah.
5: I think a lot of people do it in karaoke, and that can get you some hate.
1: We're saying that rap song, baby. Show.
4: Look, Boogie Down, KRS-One. I love Boogie Down production.
1: We are the Pimps. We'll play again tomorrow, same time. Two guys named Chris Jones.
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1: Some updates on things we've talked about here recently. Casey Steve says, Patton Oswalt called KFC's bowls failure piles of sadness. Rachel wants a bucket of them.
5: That's right.
1: To quote Taylor Swift, stop talking dirty to me. Does she have a song called Stop Talking Dirty to Me or Taylor Swift?
5: I don't know any of those lyrics.
1: I don't either. P1, Samantha says something that her dad did in the mall. The question on sticky situations today was, you're at the mall, you buy something, they accidentally give you change back, they hand you a $20 bill instead of a $5 bill. You don't realize it until you're out in the parking lot at your car. Do you go back? I would now. When I was younger, I would not have. I really think that's true, because now I just feel like you know the right thing to do. You know, since I stole all that Chick-fil-A from my colleagues, including Biggie, I've tried to do the right thing. I mean, I stole 100 Chick-fil-A sandwiches. That's a felony. That is a large value.
5: That was one of the very first things I ever heard about you.
1: Yeah, that really precedes me.
5: I heard that before I met you.
1: Just a quick recap of it. We were at an event. I was with a former colleague, Chris Dim. We had hosted something. A woman came up to me in the parking lot and said, I'm the general manager for Chick-fil-A in the area. I said, you're my queen. You're my god. She says, I have 100 Chick-fil-A gift cards for free sandwiches. She handed them to me. She goes, spread them amongst you and your three other co-hosts on the show, 25 apiece. I said, absolutely. I looked across the parking lot. There was Chris Dim, glowing face, you know, taking selfies with people. And I said, you can trust me to do that. She handed me this brick of Chick-fil-A gift cards. On the way home, I used two. I got two sandwiches, okay? And then I thought, I'll give them to them Monday, you know? Then the pile started to dwindle. It got down. I had 94. I had 87. You know, I was using them. I still had enough to give 25. Well, after a couple of weeks, you're down to 50. I was getting two a day. And I thought, well, I'll give them 10 each, you know, and keep the rest for myself. Well, then, you know, after a month, you're down to 7. Mm-hmm. What am I going to do, give them 2 each?
22: No.
1: There's no point. At this point, there's no reason to do that. Well, the manager called, said, did you all get your Chick-fil-A?
5: Of course.
1: Gift card. After that, I vowed to do the right thing. I'm vowed to do the right thing. Okay, Samantha says she and her dad were at the mall once. She was about 10. They waited in a long line for Aunt Annie's pretzels. It's a fine product. You ever have an Aunt Annie?
5: I have not.
1: They're in the kiosk in the malls. Hot, warm pretzels. I don't love a soft pretzel with the

0: You have 5 seconds to name one song by the Eagles. 5, 4, 3, two.
1: Take It Easy.
0: Yes. Very nice. It's not the one we thought we'd name. We have Hotel California too. That's really nice. Maybe Shay said, what song should I get? Well, obviously, we'll know.
2: The one everybody's going to say. Hotel,
0: I like Take It Easy better. You have 4 more to get. Question 4 on the Stairway to 7. What's the only number one hit on the Billboard Hot 100 for the band Boston? Is it Amanda, 4Play Long Time, or Rock and Roll Band?
1: Say this one more time.
0: What's the only number one hit ever on the Billboard Hot 100 chart for the band Boston? Is it Amanda, 4Play Long Time, or Rock and Roll Band?
1: Amanda, my favorite song by him.
0: That is correct. That's 4. 3 more, and you're a winner. Question number 5 on the Stairway to 7. Who is this speaking?
2: My favorite thing when I sit down with new artists or songwriters, I'm like, why are you reading your comments?
0: All right. Who is that, Polly Girl Cassie?
1: Oh, God. I got no idea. Madonna.
0: Oh, not Madonna. My hint, we've talked about her already once on the Stairway to 7. I like this game.
3: It's going well.
0: Do we have one more? We have time for one more player. One more player. It's Matt. And we're going to do this one like we did one earlier. Okay. Matt, who sings Uptown Girl?
4: Oh, crap. Okay. Isn't that Billy Joel, too?
0: That is Billy Joel. In what decade was it released?
4: 80s.
0: Yes, 83 to be exact. Was Uptown Girl a number one hit on the Billboard Hot 100 chart in America?
4: No.
0: Correct. That's 3. You need 4 more to be a winner here on Uptown Girl. What supermodel was in the video for the song?
4: I can't remember it.
0: Ah! That's it. And that's your game. It's called Stairway to 7. No winner today. Mm. We're going to do this.
2: I
0: like that. It's all the questions I have. One guy said, why are you making extra work for yourself? I don't know. It's fun.
2: You like to torture yourself.
0: I
2: that
0: do.
2: Is your thing.
0: It is. I like to feel pain mentally and physically. Let's do it. We may replace Put Up or Shut Up with that. Stairway to 7. I'll make them a little easier so we can get past 4 or 5. Oh, I think Polly Girl Cassie made it longer. She was up to number 5, maybe 6. That's it. We'll play again here in the near future. Two Guys Named Chris Show. Let's do a meet and greet. We want to meet you. If you want to meet us, please call us, 866-470-2GNC. Tell us a little something interesting about yourself, what you do for a living, how you stumbled upon this show, favorite member of this show. We'll meet you next here. Two Guys Named Chris Show.
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0: for storms today. Otherwise, a blend of clouds and sun. Highs level off around 81. Winds out of the south, 8 to 15 miles per hour. Chance of thunderstorms tonight. Lows dip down to about 62. Overcast skies. Chance of thunderstorms tomorrow. High temperatures reach up to 82. Overcast skies. Mid-80s Friday and Saturday with a chance of thunderstorms Friday. Looking at the long range, 85 Sunday, 85 Monday, and 88 on Tuesday. Currently, it's 72 degrees.
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8: Columbus's American Legion baseball team split their games Tuesday night at Hastings. The Cornerstone Insurance Group seniors fell behind 5-0 after the first inning en route to a 7-4 loss. Columbus left fielder Connor Williams went 3-for-4 with two RBIs as Cornerstone fell to 1-3. The one Nebraska Federal Credit Union Junior Blues posted a 6-2 victory, evening its record at 4-4. Starter Brecken Jelinek pitched a 7-inning complete game, allowing two unearned runs on three hits. He walked three and struck out three. The seniors welcome Kearney to Pawnee Park today for a 5 p.m. game. It's Cornerstone Fan Appreciation Night, with fans getting free t-shirts and popcorn. Lakeview's American Legion baseball teams both recorded wins at David City Tuesday night. The Bank of the Valley seniors won 10-0 in five innings. Dustin Lucci and Ryland Virgets combined on a one-hitter, as Lucci allowed a single in four innings and Virgets didn't surrender a hit in the fifth. Dane Soulier homered and had three RBIs for Lakeview, which improved to 4-2. The Bank of the Valley Juniors trailed 5-3 in the top of the fifth when they rallied for three runs and a 6-5 victory. The juniors upped their record to 2-4. Nebraska baseball's Dylan Carey has been named a finalist for the 2026 Brooks Wallace Award. Carey's the second Husker finalist in history for the award, honoring the nation's top shortstop. Carey's one of five finalists who were chosen based on their combined offensive and defensive performances this season. The NU seniors coming off a season that saw him earn Big Ten Defensive Player of the Year and first team All-Conference honors. He hit .353 with 15 home runs and 65 RBIs. Seven local athletes and one from Schuyler have been named by CCC as girls soccer all-stars. The eight players are among 15 in the college's 25-county service area, announced Tuesday as being selected to receive a commemorative medallion. They are Molly Gock and Josie Larson of Columbus High, Riley Eberhardt and Bella Stromberg of Lakeview, Hannah Heinrich, Kate Hoffman and Kayla Hoffman of SCOTUS, and Juana Calici of Schuyler. The Creighton Women's Soccer Club signed Elkhorn native Blue Kuiper on Tuesday for its 2026 class. Kuiper started Elkhorn South, leading the Storm to 50 wins, a pair of district championships, and a runner-up finish in the 2026 Class A state tournament. And Nebraska softball associate head coach and pitching coach Lori Sipple announced her retirement yesterday. She served on the Huskers staff from 1990 to 2026, including the final 23 seasons as associate head coach. That's sports.

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3: Slight chance of thunderstorms today. Otherwise, a blend of clouds and sun. Highs level off around 81. Winds out of the south, 8 to 15 miles per hour. Chance of thunderstorms tonight. Lows dip down to about 62. Overcast skies. Chance of thunderstorms tomorrow. High temperatures reach up to 82. Overcast skies. Mid-80s, Friday and Saturday, with a chance of thunderstorms, Friday. Looking at the long range, 85, Sunday, 85, Monday, and 88 on Tuesday. Currently, 73.
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1: Slight chance of thunderstorms today. Otherwise, a blend of clouds and sun. Highs level off around 81. Winds out of the south, 8 to 15 miles per hour. Chance of thunderstorms tonight. Lows dip down to about 62. Overcast skies. Chance of thunderstorms tomorrow. High temperatures reach up to 82. Overcast skies. Mid-80s, Friday and Saturday, with a chance of thunderstorms Friday. Looking at the long range, 85 Sunday, 85 Monday, and 88 on Tuesday. Currently, 73.
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1: Slight chance of thunderstorms this afternoon. Otherwise, a blend of clouds and sun. Highs around 81. Winds out of the south, 10 to 15 miles per hour. Cloudy skies expected. Tonight, chance of thunderstorms. Lows level off around 62. Chance of thunderstorms tomorrow. Daytime highs approaching 82. Cloudy skies expected. Mid-80s, Friday and Saturday, with a chance of thunderstorms Friday. Taking a look at the extended forecast, 85 Sunday, 85 Monday, and 88 on Tuesday. Currently, 73.
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2: Slight chance of thunderstorms this afternoon. Otherwise, a blend of clouds and sun. Highs around 81. Winds out of the south, 10 to 15 miles per hour. Cloudy skies expected. Tonight, chance of thunderstorms. Lows level off around 62. Chance of thunderstorms tomorrow. Daytime highs approaching 82. Cloudy skies expected. Mid-80s, Friday and Saturday, with a chance of thunderstorms. Friday, taking a look at the extended forecast. 85 Sunday, 85 Monday, and 88 on Tuesday. Right now, it's 80 degrees.
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0: 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Roping, riding, bulls, and bronc. The 36th annual Clarkson Midstates Rodeo is June 12th and 13th at 7:30 each night. Catch all the heart-pounding rodeo events from bull riding and barrel racing to the crowd favorite wild horse races, plus mutton busting for the kids and brand new funny man Jeff Havely. Saturday after the rodeo, enjoy a cold one while listening to music from the Outback Band. 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
1: A mix of clouds and sun this afternoon with a slight chance of thunderstorms. High temperatures reach up to 81. Winds out of the south, 10 to 15 miles an hour. Cloudy skies expected. Tonight, chance of thunderstorms. Lows dip down to about 62. Chance of thunderstorms tomorrow. High temperatures reach up to 82. Overcast skies. Mid-80s Friday and Saturday with a chance for storms Friday. Looking at the long range, 85. Sunday, 85. Monday, and 88 on Tuesday. Right now, 81.
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2: Slight chance of thunderstorms this afternoon. Otherwise, a blend of clouds and sun. High of 81. Winds out of the south, 10 to 15 miles an hour. Cloudy skies expected. Tonight, chance for storms. Lows level off around 62. Chance of thunderstorms tomorrow, 80. Temps above average.
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2: Slight chance of thunderstorms this afternoon. Otherwise, a blend of clouds and sun. High of 81. Winds out of the south. 10 to 15 miles an hour. Cloudy skies expected. Tonight, chance for storms. Lows level off around 62. Chance of thunderstorms tomorrow, 80. Temps above average Friday and Saturday, with highs in the mid-80s. Chance of thunderstorms Friday. Looking at the long range, 85. Sunday, 85. Monday, and 88 on Tuesday. Right now, 81.

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0: 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KKOT. Columbus.
1: Chance of thunderstorms tonight, otherwise overcast skies. Lows dip down to about 62. South winds 8 to 15 miles an hour. Chance for storms tomorrow, highs level off around 80. Cloudy skies expected. Chance of thunderstorms tomorrow night, lows level off around 60. Temps a bit above average Friday and Saturday, with highs in the mid 80s. Chance for storms Friday. A peak at the extended shows 85, Sunday 85, Monday, and 88 on Tuesday. Right now, 80.
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1: Chance of thunderstorms tonight, otherwise overcast skies. Lows dip down to about 62. South winds 8 to 15 miles an hour. Chance for storms tomorrow. Highs level off around 80. Cloudy skies expected. Chance of thunderstorms tomorrow night. Lows level off around 60. Temps a bit above average Friday and Saturday, with highs in the mid 80s. Chance for storms Friday. A peak at the extended shows 85, Sunday 85, Monday, and 88 on Tuesday. Right now, 80.

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1: 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I just like all the songs. It's good stuff.
2: 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The

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The green light flashes, the flags go up. 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
3: Overcast, overnight with a chance of thunderstorms. Lows dip down to about 62. South winds, 8 to 15 miles an hour. Cloudy skies again. Thursday, chance of thunderstorms. High temperatures reach up to 80. Partly cloudy Thursday night, chance of thunderstorms. Lows around 60. Temperatures above average Friday and Saturday, with highs in the mid-80s. Chance for storms Friday. Looking further out, 85. Sunday, 85. Monday, and 88 on Tuesday. Right now, it's 79 degrees.
0: Wednesday night is steak night at District 8.
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